0: secure everything for a couple of tonight.
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0: Good.
1: Here by the city, any units in the area of the annex on West Church Street that has had a red, painted red crescent system go take off on me when I turned around on them. Unknown direction of travel other than eastbound on West Church Street.
0: 10-1.

0: BC for the stop with a missing driver's side mirror. 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
1: Come on.

0: Jack for all units. Stand by for a lookout. Look out in the area of West Church Street in the annex. It's going to be a faded red Chrysler just turned around on 833 while he was trying to make a traffic stop on them.
1: 718 Jasper. I believe that vehicle's right behind me.
0: 10-4.
1: Richard
0: 718
1: 1035. 10-4, go ahead. 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

0: 18, are you clear on the 28th?
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0: 10-4, it comes back to a 2005 Chrysler Pacifica Marine in color to a Wheeler Williams out of Talking Lot. 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
1: 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Come back to Wesley Kyle Gurnow out of Talking Rock, Crusty, valid.

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Copy, speeding reckless lookout. Be a lookout, reference speeding reckless. It's going to be 820 South Main Street near Roland Tire. It's going to be a blue sedan swerving and driving recklessly. Currently at the stop sign on Main Street. Caller's attempting to get a tag at this time.

0: 19, do you see that car?
1: I was waiting on the 28 as well.
0: Jasper, what was the 20 on that vehicle?
2: 28R SKE SIERRA KILO ECHO 6830. It's gonna be Dan.
0: Tempo.
1: Tempo, I've got it parked over here on the side.

0: Yeah, if you will, go ahead and run those plates for me.
1: 10-4, 10-12.
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1: 10-4.
0: Maintains out with them.
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0: 515 northbound in front of Days, Florida 28, Papa Echo Zulu Tango 76, BEZT 76 on a silver sedan.
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1: Good.
0: 359 Armin the Street, 59 Armin the Street, awful Philadelphia. It's me, a 15-year-old. The son's destroying the house, busted the TV. He buys his previous charges for criminal trespass. I'm 3.
1: So,

0: Crystal, you're not on that call. Code red seal, we get to the old subject. We wearing black and red seal, mom's no shirt, possibly well for that then. Correction, call advice, we currently in the front yard system.
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2: 719, go ahead.
1: 515 northbound in front of Days, Georgia 28, Zulu Kilo Lima 979, ZKL 979, West Silver minivan.
2: 2111.
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0: Southeast in southbound Salem Church, Georgia 28, Charlie Uniform Hotel 1544, CUH 1544 on a Silver Highlander.
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0: 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TUZ, correction, 5507. 10 in color, Frontier.
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0: 515 southbound, just 4108, Georgia 28, Sierra Lima Bravo, 4877 SLB, 4877 on a white Dodge ramp.

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1: 719, go ahead.
0: Five 15 northbound, 8W Austin, Georgia 28, Sierra Alpha Lima 0188, SAL 1088 on a black SUV.
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0: 515 northbound in front of Days, Florida 28, Bravo Echo 13, Hotel Juliet, BE13HJ on a silver Honda Pilot.
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0: Station 1, copy, patient assist. It's going to be 128 Mosley Heights, 128 Mosley Heights, time out. 2231.
1: Ladder number one.
0: City respond, 128 Mosley Heights, 128 Mosley Heights. Going to be a reference to 63-year-old Moses, needs assistance out of bed, though injuries. 2231.

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1: Okay, 04.
0: Ladder 1, go ahead.
1: Ladder 1, on the same 128, both in high. Department 240.
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0: 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Possibly Toyota.
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2: 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I'll be in around.
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1: 10-4-23-22.
0: Also, check 10, please.
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1: South Bernie, will be flying on 28 as well as 27 status.
0: Ten four.
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Parking lot of QT, Georgia 28, Sierra Alpha India 0699, SAI 0699 on a blue Volvo. 10-1. Seven nine nine, you clear on 28. 10-4, I'm clear.

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0: 10-4 welfare check. It's going to be at A1 West Dollar Street, 81 West Dollar Street, Apartment C. Subject making suicidal threats and ideation. Subject is Hunter Talon. Date of birth 1999, 12-15. Last text was 2 hours ago.
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1: Engine 50, show you en route, smoke investigation, 169 Cherokee Forest Park Drive, 169 Cherokee Forest Park Drive. Smoke coming from the culvert pipe at this address. The neighbor had a brush fire there yesterday. However, they don't see any flames coming from the culvert pipe, just smoke. It's going to be in the curve right below the mailbox. Car will be out in the driveway to show you where it's at. Time and route 0036.

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going on, and I'll take another bus. 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
0: Be Dunn's North, 28. Here I'm Mike Delta 3506, SMB 3506 on a black Jeep.

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Go ahead. Highway 53 in Molinax. 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Sam. 28 is Romeo Echo Kilo 3662, REK 3662. 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
1: 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Difficulty breathing, feels like there is an elephant stepping on him. Does have pain in the chest and hurting in several places, chest and arms. Time and route 310.

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1: Seven. Six eighty four, you climb 28.
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0: 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Group of teenagers throwing rocks near people's cars and walking on porches. Three boys, one female, walking around the back of the apartment towards the woods at this time.

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0: 5 seconds, 1030 bomb. Highway 515 northbound in Antioch Church Road. It's going to be Romeo Whiskey Golf 3031 RWG 3031 on a yellow Mitsubishi Eclipse.
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1: North at Camp Road, 28 South Georgia, Romeo Echo, uniform 5787, REU 5787, on a black Chevy Tahoe.
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0: Signal 82, 58,
1: in progress. 77 Eagle Ridge, 77 Eagle Ridge, off Eagle Nest Trail. 6, for difficulty breathing, time out 0800.
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1: Trail, 68-year-old female, extreme nausea, history of heart attacks, and a broken back. 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
0: 10-4. Med-2, you clear. 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

0: 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We're going to need manpower on this call. We've got a 20-minute ETA as well.
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0: 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Patient also has a broken back. Timeout 0807.
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1: 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Carry 15. Med 11. Med 11, SO's on scene of a domestic requesting you being route for a patient evaluation that where assaults occurred on a female patient at 1659 Little Pine Mountain Road in Subit Tree.
2: Battalion 11 taken.
1: Battalion 11, go ahead.
2: Alright, we got a medic from Med 5. Med 5 will be responding to the call. Keep Med 11 in, sir.
1: Camp 4, I'm clear. Med 5 can respond. Med 11, are you clear? You can cancel. 11's clear on cancel. Thank you, Med 5.

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1: Go ahead.
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2: Med 2. Med
0: 20. What's your ETA?
2: We're turning on Yellow Creek right now. Give me just a couple minutes.
0: We're clear. Due to patient wait, we're going to need manpower.
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1: Temple. 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
0: that up, I'll be en route from Hill City. 10-4, you need an advisement, I'm going to pick up this call about unit number 1.
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0: 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It's negative 28 on a red Chevy.
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1: Yeah.
0: Harassing in person.
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0: 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Caller at 250 Twin Mountain Lake Road. 250 Twin Mountain Lake Road advises the residents at 145 Twin Mountain Lake Road are driving a black car, speeding up and down the roadway, harassing him. 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
1: 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I can't copy the tag.
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0: 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Zebra, Sierra, Quebec, 709, ZSQ, 709, on a green Kia, clearing the 93.
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1: 17, go ahead.
0: 515 southbound at Roosters. Georgia 28, Tom George Edward 3324, TGE 3324 to Black Yukon.
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0: 853 west is Whirlpool, correction, Highland Avenue, negative 28, displayed on a Chevy Trailblazer, silver in color.
1: Okay, we're
0: walking across at 53. We have 3104 Highway 53 west.
1: Okay, 3164 Highway 53 west.
0: 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It'll be 3104.
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0: All right, it's 437.

Higgins County, all units, 78 on a reckless driver. All units, welfare check, reckless driver on a tan Ram truck. 28 are going to be Yankee, Charlie, Romeo, 591, YCR, 591. Male subject have been running in. And bit big canoe, and he passed out and vomited, and then left in his truck. They were concerned for his driving. Went east from the steep tape roundabout. No further 1241.

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1: Prince, getting unit near Culver's, 7 Culver's, 1035, signal 83.
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0: see, Alabama says I hear something back from Whitfield.

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2: 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What was that last call?
0: Motor vehicle accident. Five 15 and Bill Hasty. 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
1: 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I'm clear. 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

93 Bacon, 1035. I'm 1035, calling in the Jasper Chipotle, 28th temporary, our Charlie 1380993, C1380993 on a black Toyota Prius.

0: Take us to 769. Copy 41 that occurred on the 22nd. Somebody 135 Cherokee Avenue, 135 Cherokee Avenue off Hillside and Dogwood. 87 reference to damage that was done from a 41 on the 22nd in our driveway.
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0: It's going to be Highway 53 West, Churchyard Road. It's going to be Romeo, Papa, Juliet, 8572, RPJ 8572 on a white Chevy Equinox.
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guys for 710, code 4. Code 4. 10-4. 1-13-2. Pick it, Asbury, and semi-78 zone. A domestic perp. PSS Marion, still 78 on a domestic perp out of Gordon County. Going to be last seen at 13217 Fairmount Highway headed towards Pickens County. A 2003 F-150 wood flatbed truck with four Milwaukee boxes and a glider in the back, red in color. 28 to Georgia is SM in Nora, L. Lincoln, 9163, occupied by Joshua Volke, 1981-0817. Any contact, hold notify Gordon County. They will have charges. Also, use 10-0. Subject possibly has signal 69 in the vehicle and wears the ankle holster. That follows 1353.

A Jasper pick and call unit 78 on a possible 32B. All units, subject left Culver's approximately 5 ago. Asked for a cup of ice and for an underage employee to pour the beer in his vehicle into the ice cup. Left in a big black truck. 20s are going to be Zebra Henry Sam 322, ZHS 322. No direction of travel from Culver, no further, 1359.

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1: 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KF4, 1401.

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0: 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It's room 101, bed B, 73-year-old female. Correction, the patient's going to be located in the hall. Vashi's being somewhat combative. Ulcer delicacy, very confused, does have a history of dementia.

0: Med 2, engine 1.
1: It's gonna be at 1350 East Church Street, room 324, bed B, 90-year-old female, being combative, is on hospice, making suicide threats also.

0: Pickens to 769. Copy at 1021. Reference the possible 45 of property. It's going to be at 4073 Old Burnt Mountain Road, that's going to be near Tall Pines. Caller's advising, she's out of the county, advising that the neighbor's doing their lawnmower at Bart Stanfield. Also, he's on 38D and has an ankle monitor. He's supposed to be taking her lawnmower. She wants a 1021.
1: 7-6-9-1. 10-4-14-13. Gas for 714. Copy. Motor vehicle accident already occurred.
2: Go ahead.
1: 10-4. It's going to be at Publix. 87 with a female in beige pants, maroon shirt at the entrance. Reference to MEA that occurred on June 15th. 87 with a Sanders subject.

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3: Carver Mill Road and Dean Mill Road, Sierra Foxtrot Zulu 9023, SFZ 9023, on a gray Buick.
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0: 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No answer on call back. We did hear a lot of adult subjects, possibly 86 verbal.
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0: 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She's advising, she's unfamiliar with what medications to take. 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

0: 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Copy at code 3, EMS call at 50 Shore Drive, crusher of Rock Creek Trail Lane off Henderson Mountain Road for a fall call. Time out, 1452.
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0: TM 4, City Shore Drive, crusher of Rock Creek Trail off Henderson Mountain Road. It's a 69-year-old male. We advise he's been falling. He's complaining of neck pain.
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3: 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Everything appears code 4. The alarm is still going off, but everything's secure. 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

0: 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I'm on the traffic stop with 825.
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1: 769.
0: 10-4, received the iPhone crash, Rapid SOS is putting it at 13709, Highway 53, Marble Hill, no 78.
1: Clear. Code 1. 3-17-28. 684 Biggins, you can hold that for
0: night shift. 10-4-684, 769 clear.
1: 769 clear. Connect.
0: 3-6-684, also be advised to have lines down at 1367. Long Swamp Church Road.
1: Ten four, I'll send an east side unit in just a few.
0: Alright,
2: be clear. 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

0: unable to copy. Last unit at reference to the 41 is going to be at 13709 Highway 53 East near Steve Cake. iPhone crash, no 78, no further.
1: A 25 seconds is fire and EMS en route to the 41.
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0: updates about Station 9 iPhone crash at 13709 Highway 53 East. Were unable to make contact. 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

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Crusher Pettit Road. Severe abdominal pain. Timeout 1756.

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1: 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So we at 84 Creekstone Road, Crusher Pettit, 46-year-old female, severe abdominal pain.
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1: Maryland, 1757.

0: Michigan, Jasper, all units, 78 Sarna, reckless driver, speeding in, all over the roadway. All units, coming into Pickens County on 136 from Dawson towards Pickens, have a black Dodge Charger, 28R Prestige Batmobile, BATMOBLE, weaving all over the roadway, speeding no further, 1801.
1: Mass
2: off, go ahead. Do any further on this call? We've traveled 53 east all the way into Dawson County with negative contact.
1: Negative, that's all we have.
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0: 11 Dickens, 1023. 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
1: Free Steve, so the address 1367 will be an identity location for them.
0: 10-4.
1: Free Steve, 1803.
0: Before you think it's down a flow. Show all units in service. I'm able to locate unless you have any further.
2: Yeah, for we don't have any further. The bomb is still showing in that area on 53. Just past the Huddle House, the 4 foothills. However, there's no response by landline with them on rapid SOS or text or when we call them.
0: Appreciate it. So all units in service.
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0: 684, just about to have a signal 7, a speeding complaint on Young Loop, and she wants an 87 in reference to the four wheelers and motorcycles.
1: Or it's going to be an 8-7-6-10. I'm clear.

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1: 11, come in around the Piedmont Mountainside, Mach 0.
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0: 53 and Hamrick Road, Tennessee 28, 2 Charlie Papa 6358, 2 CP 6358 on a red Trailblazer.
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1: Go ahead.
0: Cove Road, Coward Mountain. Stand by for out of state 28 from a white Nissan.
1: Ten four, 854.

0: 28, sir, out of Tennessee. Juliet, Yankee, Quebec, 6920, JYQ, 6920.
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0: message.
1: Med 2, show you responding, code 3, chest pain, 46 Copeland Bend, 46 Copeland Bend, 38-year-old male, chest pain earlier this day, high blood pressure, right side pain, he is conscious and breathing at this time, did vomit earlier. Time and route, 1859.
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0: Pick in 478. Copy, a domestic in progress.
1: Good.
0: 10-4, domestic in progress, 344 Hunter's Trace, 344 Hunter's Trace. Came in as a 911 hang-up with an open line, multiple subjects screaming. On callback, still hear yelling in the background. Caller advised, son and wife are fighting.
1: 10-4,
0: 10-4, 1902.

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2: Cobra, McLean Mountain Road, Romeo Sierra Alpha, 2457, RSA 2457, White Honda.
1: Nineteen oh three.

0: Hey, Lynn Pickens. Roadway's clear, 10-8-13. And can you put me in route to 478 domestic?
1: 10-4-19-03.

picking 478-811. 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Disconnected again.

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Four, we have domestic in progress holding at 117 Long Swamp Drive in Bravo Zone. How do you advise? Ten four, 1945.

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1: Matthew 48.

0: Pickens. 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